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0: 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And I just want to say thank you very much for having me out here.
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could have bought that Maybach, but I invested just so I could get my racks bigger. Yeah. I done fell in love with a diamond, I done told her that I love her, but I never thought that I'd ever be no kisser. Yeah.

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Greetings, rock stars. 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

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Yo, I must say, I always feel so much joy and positivity when we pass through your area. Thank you for always showing up to our shows and bringing that Hopi energy that is unmatched. Yes, I look forward to seeing you again sooner than later. Until then, make sure you keep it locked to 88.1 FM. 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

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Hey, hey, hey, hey, hey, hey, hey, hey, hey, hey, hey, hey, hey, hey, hey, hey, hey, hey, hey, hey, hey, hey, hey, hey, hey, hey, hey, hey, hey, hey, hey, hey, hey, hey, hey, hey, hey, hey, hey, hey, 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

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I am Pera and Katrina Klein from the village of Tewa. I am 10 years old and in the 5th grade. I am the son of Paulette Kachemtua, and my grandparents are Eloise and Paul Kachemtua. Today, I will be singing a badger song. The song is about our fathers making prayer feathers with all their hearts to pray for us all.

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Okinawa, yeah, yeah, yeah, yeah, yeah.

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What's up, everybody? This is Chad with the band Hemlock from Las Vegas here. I hope you all are having a great day because you are listening to KUYI 88.1 FM Hopi Radio and KUYI LP Upper Moncopi 89.1 FM, streaming online at KUYI.net, your Native American public radio station program of the Hopi Foundation. 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Hemlock.

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We were told that we would see America come and go. And in a sense, America is dying from within because they forgot the instructions on how to live on Earth.

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It's hard to say that I'd rather stay awake when I'm asleep, because my dreams are bursting.

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0: Hey, this is Chris Kane from the Chris Kane Trio. We got
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0: Hopi Public Radio. We're from White River, Arizona. We appreciate you guys. Thank you.

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4: Just ahead, two Arizona congressmen are backing a bill that would increase the amount of full service Veteran Affairs health centers on tribal land. 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
5: Good morning. President Trump pushed out one Senate Republican and is going after another. They still get to vote for the rest of the year, so will Trump's attacks make it harder to get his priorities passed? It's Morning Edition from NPR News. The U.S. government spent millions to prepare for Ebola outbreaks. Trump cut a lot of that money last year. Ray Martinez.
6: And I'm Leila Faldin. Aid experts say that made the current outbreak in the Democratic Republic of Congo much worse. Also, some American Muslims are rethinking their plans to make a pilgrimage to Mecca this month. And Stephen Colbert hosts The Late Show for the last time tonight. We look at how his comedy changed over the decades. It's Thursday, May 21st. On this day in 1881, nurse Clara Barton founded the American Red Cross. The news is next.
7: Live from NPR News in Washington, I'm Corva Coleman. The Justice Department has brought charges against Cuba's former president, Raul Castro. It's in connection with the deadly 1996 downing of two small civilian planes. The Cuban government rejects the indictment and says this is a pretext for U.S. military action against the country. NPR's Ryan Lucas reports.
8: Raul Castro is charged with conspiracy to kill U.S. nationals, destruction of aircraft, and murder. The indictment alleges that Castro authorized the 1996 downing of two small aircraft operated by the Miami-based exile group Brothers to the Rescue. Four people were killed, including three Americans. In a statement on X, Cuba's current president called the indictment a political move with no legal foundation, and he accused the Trump administration of trying to create a pretext for military action. The U.S. has been ramping up pressure on Cuba, including a de facto blockade that has cut off fuel shipments to the island. Now the U.S. has brought charges against Castro, which some see as a possible prelude to the sort of U.S. military operation that captured Venezuela's president in early January. Ryan Lucas, NPR News, Washington.
7: President Trump says he's willing to wait a little longer for an agreement with Iran before deciding whether to order fresh military strikes. NPR's Aya Batraoui says earlier this week, Trump said he paused new strikes at the request of Mideast allies, including Saudi Arabia, Qatar, and the United Arab Emirates.
9: They have borne the brunt of Iran's counterattacks in this war, and countries like Saudi Arabia and Qatar want to see this war end. But Trump has also been speaking regularly with Israel's prime minister, and just this week they had a tense and contentious call. A person familiar with the matter, not authorized to speak publicly, told NPR Benjamin Netanyahu railed against a deal to end the war, and that Trump told him he would continue to pursue a deal that prevents Iran from acquiring a nuclear weapon, but that Iran needs to show flexibility.
7: NPR's Aya Batraoui reporting. Big tech company Meta has announced it is cutting 8,000 jobs. NPR's John Ruwich reports it's also shifting another 7,000 positions into jobs that are more directly related to artificial intelligence.
10: Meta flagged the job cuts last month, and a company spokesperson said affected employees were notified on Wednesday. The parent company of Facebook and Instagram has been retooling and investing heavily in artificial intelligence. It expects to spend nearly twice as much on capital expenditures this year as it did last year, and much of that will go into its efforts to catch up to rivals in the AI race. The job cuts and reorganization come at a challenging time for Meta. Earlier this year, it lost two court cases claiming its platforms have been harmful to children and young people's mental health. And in June, it'll return to court to face school districts suing over claims that social media companies caused a costly mental health and addiction crisis among students. John Ruwich, NPR News.
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And we are located way up here in the northern part of Arizona here on the Hopi Tewa Reservation. So you are tuning to the program called Tatawi, which means song. So what you'll be doing this morning is playing you some good Native American Indian music for you to enjoy and help you start your day off here. And here with you this morning is one and only Randall Molly here, better known as Red. So good morning to you all. Lamat sing lao talao bai sing it in the tongue. Yadei apene skukyarek te wishkus to wakurama kwatsi hoppa. What stage is well. Alright, good morning to everybody. And we are continuing more music here. And you just heard it. Hester Clondon, recording on the Indian Day. So we are on our way now to Happy Song with El Sikakuku. So let's all get up there. Hey, start your day off happily. Alrighty, here we go. Good morning.

Okay, 618, Renee Makua, Bucky Preston there. So we are Jimmy this morning on Thursday morning. All right, a great morning here on Hopi, and hope you all having a great, great one wherever you are. So good morning. We by the way, matalawan, mama yes, mantani, mapiyon na tumakta usnik, and sa bayo masong kapel sa sel, ay tayo mga bayo masong pay ko ngano no ba we, and sa ay pay ko kat mimi wala niya kapay no ba tutay. 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

0: Okay, sit some over there, bye. Kartana Kumba, and we are on our way to Dano Dawahunua. Okay, Dano Dawahunua. Good morning.
1: Oh, hey.

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Oh, hey, hey, hey, hey, hey, hey, hey, hey, hey, hey, hey, hey, hey, hey, hey, hey, hey, hey, hey, hey, hey, hey, hey, hey, hey, hey, hey, hey, hey, hey, hey, hey, hey, hey, hey, hey, hey, hey, hey, 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

Hey.

0: Okay, prayer song by Cloud Eagle out of Hibis, New Mexico. And before that, you heard Mr. Donald Ahongnua with Tasap Kaching Tawi. All right, 6:34 for the time watchers. And about time to begin another bit. All right. Hey, breakfast is already waiting. So we just say good morning. Bye, Mahala Kaching. Yes, one tani. Bye, Tagal Matalong. Bye, Nahansa. Bye. Mapangkahala yani. So we 6:35. Here with you Thursday morning, May 21st, 2026. So let's see, we're going with Hello, Chicago at this time, so good morning.
1: Hala, hala, hala. Hey, hey, hey, hey, hey, hey, hey. Ah, ah, ah, ah, ah, hey, hey, hey, hey, hey, yeah.

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1: 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hey, hey, hey, hey, hey, hey, hey

Good morning, hey, 653 KYR radio station, Tatawi. Great Thursday morning, and hope you all enjoy the music here, and just play some songs here for you to get the your morning started here. And good morning, pa mapungkay, like yung kaya yes, wanta ni, mapungkay kayo ni, pa yung mga tatawi, lele lang ni. Wait, lang kayo na tamoy, lang, sige di mo, yun, wait, So you heard about two, three songs down the line there. You heard, hey, I haven't played that one in a long time, the dog song with Donald O'Hunima. And then you just heard Herschel Talash Homa with the long hair song. And you heard Elsa Kukuku, or correction, Elsa Kukuku before that. And you heard Cloud Eagle with prayer song. All right, so we are jamming this morning. And hopefully we're starting your Thursday off in a great, great way. So, see, we can go with, now what can we say, okay? So, here we go, Ancestors Prayers.

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1: 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Oi, Nango, you couldn't have won a tumble to die away, or he can die. Jolly Uncle, you may need to me, you that all before waiting on he can. So we are 7:02, a great Thursday morning. So if you're not out of bed, hey, you better get up, man. You got about an hour, we'll get to work here. I know you got to work it, and appointments and whatnot. So let's all start getting ready for Thursday here. Try my best to help you out. We'll be my punk, And we are going to San Juan. We're coming to the center dance. Alrighty. So with the Garcia brothers.
2: Hey, hey, hey, hey, hey, hey, hey, hey, hey, hey, hey, hey, hey, hey, hey, hey, hey, hey, hey, hey, hey, hey, hey, hey, hey, hey, hey, hey, hey, hey, hey, hey, hey, hey, hey, hey, hey, hey, hey, 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

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hey, hey, hey, hey, hey, hey, hey, hey, hey, hey, hey, hey, hey, hey, hey, hey, hey, hey, hey, hey, hey, hey, hey, hey, hey, hey, hey, hey, hey, hey, hey, hey, hey, hey, hey, hey, hey, hey, hey, hey, hey, hey, hey, hey, hey, hey

Okay, coming to the center with Garcia Brothers at Bokeh Wenge, San Juan. Alrighty, and we are at 7:09 on this great Thursday morning, and I hope you enjoy the music, because I'm trying my best to bring you some good jams. Alrighty, and we are going on into, let's see, Ramila Cody with the Fancy Denter. Alrighty. Let's see about the fence dancer here with Ramila.

Pokey, the fancy dancer with Red Melody. All right, 713 here. Boy, time watchers, if you're on a road, be careful. Remember, be a defensive driver. And look out for the other driver. It's a great Thursday morning when it can be that way all day long. Hey, so with this said, you guys be careful out there. Remember, ABC, always be careful. All righty, and I tell you, much I love a name upon Kayo and I was an A, Yakim Panam is not Yell Yamui, Yakim, Sikis, what a name, I pay attention, we back him. And it's a passion, we buy my son of Bungai, to my Tawisai, Babu, my passion, eh, the my better nuts and pay no way, is a lee we, Kokoi by some of Nikki, a member of Kayo and Kabai, people know by the way. He's on a hill one time with the oil, heavy over me. We can't wait all the men, you are more behind you. So let's say it's 10:14. We are going with the KYI 23rd birthday show. We are right. It was a great show the other day. We had several groups singing here in the morning. And we are going with the Molly Boys, all right?

All right, good morning, 7:25. We'll be just jamming here, playing several songs here, and living it. And the last one you heard was Butterfly Dance song, alright, and we are continuing more music. So, my baby bunko, we're going to play. Alright, coming up.

Okay, Bubbling Money Song there, alrighty. 7:36 for you time watchers, and hey, we are going to jam till 8 o'clock, and 8 o'clock we'll be switching over to KNAU. Then we'll see what's going on there, then we'll go on to the usual stuff with our community calendar, the weather, and whatnot. So just stand by till 8 o'clock, and stay tuned to KUYI here. And I'll try to do my best to bring you some more good Native American gems. Okay, alrighty, good morning to y'all.

0: Okay, you had two songs in a row there. Hey, one by the Roger Men's Group, and then the second one here, you heard the Table Women's Choir from San Juan area, and 744 here at KY Radio Station. Great Thursday morning, and we are going to jam to 8 o'clock. At 8 o'clock, I'll be switching over to Kennedy, KNAU, then a community calendar, the weather, and whatnot. So, good morning. Hope you're having a great, great one. About 45 more minutes to get to work. Hey, 8 o'clock anyway, so don't hurt to be a little late, right? Okay. And by any mga mantahita din at ang mapangkahala yan eh. Hikiwagin mo lang eh. By any abatuya eh. Putigi. Iwan na tamo eh. We are going to talk to the Google at this time. So good morning.
1: Good

Okay, keep going there with a Bert Denny song all the way from Wallapai Country. Anyway, good morning, 752. Hey, about 8 more minutes to go, and we are jamming, and we're going to go with Ed Cabote at this time. So good morning to everyone out there.

0: right. Hey, it's Bode there. 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And well, we are going with Tyrell Rowland. All righty. I'll win my, all right.
1: Na awan mayan hope machoa na Tyrell Rowland yan pahan machoa na sapal ve efkita na kokyangwa. Good evening, my name is Tyrell Rowland and my Hopi name is Awanma and I'm from the village of Sapalove and I'm Spider Clan. Today I will be singing you an Anuktuna song. It's about a yellow and blue rattlesnake that live at the Tokotnave and they are watching the Hopi's life. The snakes decide to help the Hopis. Nuh, umumitaw launi.

Happy May.

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eh, eh, eh, eh, eh, eh, eh, eh, eh, eh, eh, eh, eh, eh, eh, eh, eh, eh, eh, eh, eh, eh, eh, eh, eh, eh, eh, eh, eh, eh, eh, eh, eh, eh, eh, eh, eh, eh, eh, eh, eh, eh, eh, eh, eh, eh, eh, eh, eh, eh, eh, eh, eh, eh, eh, eh, eh, eh, eh, eh, eh, eh, eh, eh, eh, eh, eh, eh, eh, eh, eh, eh, eh, eh, eh, eh, eh, eh, eh, eh, eh, eh, eh, e

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0: text. Even as Pakistan's interior minister tries to coax Iran, Reuters has reported the supreme leader has insisted that its enriched uranium must stay in the country. Iranian officials believe that if the material is sent abroad, it will be more vulnerable to attacks. Before the war began, officials there had signalled they were willing to ship out half of its stockpile of uranium. Dia Hadid, NPR News, Mumbai.
1: The Justice Department has indicted a former federal prosecutor. This is on charges of allegedly sending a copy of former special counsel Jack Smith's report on the investigation into President Trump's classified documents case. NPR's Jacqueline Diaz has more.
2: Prosecutors allege that Carmen Mercedes Leinberger emailed a copy of the report to her personal email in January 2025 and tried to hide the fact that she was doing this. The grand jury indictment says she downloaded the documents and emailed them with titles like chocolatecakerecipe.pdf. The indictment doesn't say what Leinberger planned to do with the documents. At the time, a federal judge had ordered the report sealed. Judge Eileen Cannon has since ordered the report permanently sealed. Leinberger served as the managing assistant U.S. attorney in Fort Pierce, Florida. She pleaded not guilty to four felony charges, including theft of government property. Jacqueline Diaz, NPR News.
1: The U.S. has deported 9 migrants to Sierra Leone. NPR's Jewel Bright has more from Lagos, Nigeria.
3: Fewer than half of the promised 24 deportees arrived Wednesday. U.S.-based immigration lawyers say some of the deportations were blocked. The deportees are expected to eventually be sent to their home countries, but it's unclear if they'll be received. None are from Sierra Leone, and local officials who received them say many were traumatized after being chained for months during their detention in the U.S. At least 8 other African countries have signed deals with the Trump administration to receive non-citizen deportees. Many of these countries have repressive governments and have been accused of holding deportees in poor conditions and without access to legal counsel. Joe Bright, NPR News, Lagos.
1: On Wall Street, the Dow is down 75 points. 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
5: Good morning. It is 8:04. I'm Bree Burkett with Arizona Public Radio News in Flagstaff. Native Americans serve in the armed forces at a rate of 5 times the national average, but it's rare for full-service Veterans Affairs health centers to actually be located on tribal lands. As KNAU's Chris Clements reports, 2 Arizona congressmen are trying to change that.
6: Democrat Greg Stanton and Republican Eli Crane advocated for a $5 million redirection in the VA's annual spending bill. It would expand services for tribal veterans through mobile clinics and increased staffing at the VA Office of Rural Health. Historically, the feds have underfunded health care for Native American people. Tribal members living on reservations in Arizona often have to travel huge distances to reach the nearest VA health center. Before the spending bill reaches the president's desk, it'll have to pass the U.S. Senate, too. For KNAU, I'm Chris Clements in Flagstaff.
5: Stage 1 fire restrictions go into effect across much of northern and central Arizona today ahead of Memorial Day weekend. This latest batch includes the Coconino National Forest, Coconino County, and Flagstaff, as well as the Prescott National Forest. Stage 1 restrictions ban campfires, charcoal, and wood stoves outside developed recreation sites and limit smoking to enclosed vehicles, buildings, or designated areas. Forest officials say the move is meant to reduce the risk of human-caused wildfires with dry conditions and very high fire danger region-wide. Restrictions started on the Tonto National Forest, communities in the White Mountains area, along with the Bureau of Land Management and State Trust Land earlier this week. A new poll shows that 90% of Arizona voters are concerned about rising fuel costs, with gas prices well above the national average. Gas prices in Arizona are about 30 cents higher than the average nationwide, at roughly $4.82 a gallon. In a survey by polling firm Noble Predictive Insights, 70% of respondents said what they pay at the pump could influence their vote. The poll also showed that voters across party lines indicated gas prices could affect how they cast a ballot, with Democrats and independents most likely to say they are very concerned. The survey is opt-in, which generally can skew toward stronger opinions, but the firm's founder told KJZZ high gas prices remain one of the most visible ways people feel the economy. This is KNAU.
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9: Good morning, matulog ba na payang nyumayaan ng himayang kahimu no katang over na ta community calendar next na paya bato yan upi matiway ni pupay tiwala pa lang pupay na potegi na pantung na perendo mawi hanta pay ni KUYI yung mautil kayong kapay itong tasawa yun yung ganihim upiyang hinyumay uwi. Okay, just start off with this is KUYI Closure and Delay Report for Thursday, May 21st. Alrighty. Remember the Hopi Transit today, I think today, 21st, no service. Okay, and Hopi Transit has the following cancellations and limited service for the following dates. Okay, and for Kings Canyon Route, all day cancellation on Friday, so that's going to be tomorrow. And Tuba City Route canceled all day Thursday. This today, no services to Mangkapi Tuba City area. Office and service closures on Monday, the 25th, in observance of the Memorial Day holiday. So if you want more information, you can contact them at 928-734-3232. Alrighty. Okay, and stay tuned to KUYI Hopi Radio for closures, outages, severe weather, and emergency updates. Check our social media pages during an on-air interruption, okay? And for additional details, we can reach out to the reporting offices. And we appreciate your assistance and sharing this information. Okay, let me see what else. Okay, Hopi Junior Senior High School graduation will be held Thursday, today, alrighty. May 21st at 5 p.m. For more information, 928-738-5111, man. All right, you got like almost 8 hours or 7 hours to go, graduation time. So congratulations to all the seniors at the high school. Okay, an outdoor country dance will be held May 23rd beginning at 8 p.m. at the Hung Yup to our residence. And in the graduation, drum jam session, powwow session singing will be held on May 23rd at 5 p.m. the Palakka Airport Baseball Field. For more information, contact 415-513-8490. Hopi Utility Corporation will host a presentation on solar microgrid project, which will be held on June 4th from 4 p.m. to 7 p.m. at the Hood Villa Community Center. For more information, you can go online at hopisolar@hopiuc.com. Alrighty. And let's see, the Hopi Foundation has the following positions open, job openings, So what they have open is the Hopi Leadership Program. It's a program coordinator position open. And KUYI Hopi Public Radio has the station manager position open. And also at Not Wanted Coalition has an opening for a program associate and an event coordinator contractor. and Opie Foundation. You can also find job opening of Associate Operations Director. But for more information, you can contact them at 928-734-2380. And the Navajo County Elections is also seeking poll workers for the upcoming election in July. For more information, you can contact them at 928-524-4062. Okay, good news and gratitude rewind with Deanna Ortiz on Friday, May 22nd at 9 a.m. and then again at 3 p.m. So make sure you're stay tuned to KUII and you won't miss it, alrighty? 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And we'd like to thank you for staying connected with us on social media. 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Alrighty. So with that said, it's a community calendar for today. And stay tuned to local weather report. Okay. I guess a big event today is the high school graduation, and we'd like to congratulate the seniors and also all seniors around the world for graduating already. So 8:14 here, and we'll be coming back to you with the weather in a short bit there.

0: Okay, checking the weather out for today, May 21st. All right, 2026. A great Thursday morning here, and we are going to start with Winter Rock, Arizona. All right, 45, St. Michael, stay hot. So, all people, and I'll be into Ganado area. Let's see, Ganado, Wukupakabepo, Kangape, all right. And Burnside, hey, don't forget Burnside there. Okay, and we are currently sitting at, or they are sitting at 56 degrees right now. And look like they have clear skies. Let's see what the day is going to be like for them. Okay, today I have sunny skies with a high near 76. Southwest winds by 8 to 10 miles per hour with winds gusting the size 17 miles per hour. And for tonight, Winter Rock, they're looking at mostly clear skies with a low around 42 degrees. West winds about 5 to 9 miles per hour, becoming calm after midnight. So looking good in Nibble Country. And on into Kim's Canyon, Polepe, Punsinga, look at this chin up into Jerito area, UN Lupaki, Beishmito, White Cone area, State Mode, parts of Pulaka, Hopi Healthcare Center, High School, and also down in to Sunlight Mission area. Alrighty, so today your day is going to be sunny with a high near 74 degrees, south winds about 9 to 14 miles while becoming west in the afternoon. And tonight you're looking at mostly clear skies, so a low around 43 degrees, west winds about 7 to 13 miles while becoming northeast after midnight. So it's looking good here in Pulaka area, and by Gurnap Konkani, 74 out of Wendikyang, and Sapumiak by 43 out of Hawani, Guat and Asuata, Hawaii, and taking Tennyson and going to Tsangwa today in Kendikum, Son and Tennypoy in the Kwameto, and he, and that's in the Kundi, and okay, then we are going on into Mashanabi, Shapalabi area, up into Turiva and Shamupabi, Suvi, down in Cultural Center. Currently sitting at 71. Hey, let me check that out. Might be a record this morning. Yeah, showing 71. It's like amazing. Oh no, it just changed. Went down to 56 there. I am kind of surprised at 71, but it's down to 56 in Second Mesa area, and sunny today with a high near of 80 degrees. All right, it's climbing up. South winds about 6 to 11 miles per hour, becoming west in the afternoon. And winds could gust as high as 16 miles per hour. And tonight, looking at mostly clear skies with a low around of 41 degrees. By Kuzna, Kwankani, Tunis, Sunka, Area, Pelgrim, the Kangan, Sapumia, by 41 degrees, Alhoni. Okay, down to Kikot movie. Kuch e wulage oze, olagi, hunkangi, pokangi, kwebi owinge, including Cultural Center, currently sitting at 56 degrees. And today I'll be sunny with a high near of 80 degrees. Our winds about 60 to 11 miles per hour, becoming west in the afternoon. And tonight it'll be mostly clear with a low around of 40 degrees. So it's looking good. And you can turn on Kurtu and the Pyong Kong, 80 degrees up and whip the can. And support me on my parents are 40 degrees out, honey. I am a punk right now, but honey. Okay, we go all the way to the west to Munkapi. All righty, Tubi, Posogepe, Tonanis, Z. All righty, Curly Valeria, Gravel Pits and whatnot. The best chicken and currently sitting at 62 degrees this morning in Munkapi. Already getting hot down there. Munkapi, going to reach a high near of 84 today. Calm winds becoming about 8 miles per hour in the afternoon, and tonight you'll be mostly clear with a low around 45 degrees and west winds at about 9 miles per hour. So looking good, Munkapi. And on down into Winslow, Arizona. Wow, look at the bayou me. Humulu be in the back of the beach and the lake. Walking to K, currently sitting at 66 degrees this morning. And clear skies. And today I'll be sunny with a high near 84 degrees. Our west winds about 13 miles per hour. Winds gusting the size about 22. And tonight you're looking at mostly clear skies with a low around 46. West winds about 15 miles per hour, becoming southeast after midnight. So looking good, Winslow. and on down into Flagstaff, pumping up in Nevatakwe, McKillos, Money, Noni Park, Wapati, Sunset Crater Area, Grand Falls, and all to Loop and Talani Lake, Kachin Tequi. Currently, it's clear skies sitting at 57 degrees this morning. It'll be sunny with a high near 73 today. Southwest winds about 11 miles per hour. And tonight, you're looking at mostly clear skies with a low around 35 degrees. Southwest winds about 5 to 7 miles per hour, becoming light. And about after midnight, okay. Looking good, northern part of Arizona. So let's make it all a great, great day out there, okay? Alrighty, and let's see you. We are going to go next to the Hopi Word of the Day, so let's see what it is. Okay, here we go. Hopi Word of the Day.
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2: Hutzvi. 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Ashes. 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The old lady poured her ash mixture.
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0: Oh, you got the Hopi word of the day. Puts me. Alrighty. Ash. Ash is okay. And with that, it will be new, okay? Just like N-E-W, new, all right, K-N-U, okay? Anyway, that's the Hopi word of the day, so you didn't know it, you learned something. Anyway, 8:23, great morning here, and we are going to thought of the day with Mr. Kartana Kumba.
3: Kwakwai, you answered the yep, Dalaonaya. 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
0: Okay, start of the day there. Hey, all right. So, 829 KUI radio station. Great Thursday morning. So, good morning to everybody out there. You guys are probably fully awake now and at work or doing something, eating maybe yet. Anyway, breakfast. So, with that said, just be happy out there. Enjoy Thursday like I did this morning since 6 o'clock here. So with that said, hey, we are continuing with the Hopi Elder of Wisdom number one. A great morning. Hey, what's the time we are now? Hey, come here.
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Okay, you heard the thought of the day, and also wisdom, elderly wisdom, number one. There, all righty. 8:34, a great Thursday morning, so hope you guys are all enjoying your morning at work. Hey, I know a lot of you are getting ready for graduation tonight, so hey, just be careful out there. It's a great day. I want to keep it that way all day long. We my panka now, but sunny by mahala yani. I sang a lamata no more. We my panka by hala yani. Good mouthy kay ni. In the moon, matata la wani. We nanga wana tamoy. We he came along when me when the talk of motor be he can the tie all your yacht out in the mid. The time in the mid. Waiting on the heat, come here, we, Nijonia, he, Yate, Spanish, Kistoe, 834. We can go with, hey, a little bit of Davis Mitchell, okay? Somehow, no, let me say that. Somehow, somewhere, and some way, alrighty. See what he's got there, Davis Mitchell.

0: Okay, Davis Mitchell, all the way from Burt Springs area, down Nuketown. Okay, somehow, somewhere, hey. Alrighty, anyway, every which way, some way, okay. Anyway, it's a good song by Davis Mitchell there, and we are now at 8:40 this morning, a great, great Thursday morning. And I just want to say and thank all the worldwide listeners this morning for tuning with me, KYI, on the Tata We Show. And here this morning again with you is one and only Randall Molly, here better known as Wet. Hey, bringing you some good jams, or I'm trying to anyway. Hope they're all good for you. Okay, and I want to do some shout out, morning shout outs, okay? And we are going all the way to Colorado with Evelyn. So good morning, my sister in Colorado. And good morning, saying good to Tom away to Darren Silas, a gooder one, huh? Okay, you'll be great out there and take care of yourself and safe travels, alrighty. And a good morning going all the way to Albuquerque, alrighty. T and Evelyn, alright. Happy Thursday to you also. You all have a wonderful day out there. Hey, let me see who else I got here. Okay, Ray Gray, Yarapalaka, alrighty, and Dwayne Lacapa from Apache Country, and Ray Hooney from down south area, Mesa Tempe area. So, good morning. I want to thank all you people for tuning in to KUYI here on Tata We Show. Hey, sometimes you feel like you're just here by yourself jamming, hey, and nobody else jams with me, man. I jam down here myself, man. If you hear me singing with me along with everybody else, oh, a lot of tune anyway, so nobody hears me. So good morning, 8:42, and I just want to say you all take care of one another out there and have a happy, happy Thursday. I know you're all looking forward to graduation today. Our high school seniors are graduated at Polaka, well, Hopi High School anyway, near Polaka and Kings Canyon, right in between there. Anyway, so with that said, let's all congratulate them and wish them well here, because I know I won't be able to make it tonight. I got all the duties to do. So with that said, you seniors, take care of yourself, man. We're proud of you. You don't know it, but somebody's proud. So just be careful out there, enjoy. Hey, but if you have a reception, make sure you save something for me or invite me. Maybe I just might show up. Anyway, good morning to you all. So with that said, let's have a great Thursday, and let's all tune in to KYI and see what's going on here. By the way, my bank, I have a new baby song like that. That's a beauty to take a kid and get a mother. I have to say, you have to take a love. Now it's not even a pie. Now it's still in a pie. And it's a song in a pie. To take a kid and eat. So you guys all be happy. Say good morning. Let me eat. Come in. I'm going on. Let me eat. What do you talk about? Don't eat. Yeah, we make it. Come in. I'm going to eat. I'm going to eat. So with that said, let's go on to do a little bit of make some siva for a radio station, okay? Nah, okay.
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0: All right, okay, let's see what's going on to Uhutta Mumbai, alrighty, the renewal of spring by Mr. Donald Ohunua. So, more music coming till 10 o'clock, and 10 o'clock I'll be going to Need America Calling, alrighty?

Wayada, the worship, and I want to give my wife, I, oh, hey, hey, hey, hey, hey, hey.

Yeah, no, I,

Alrighty, sounding good this morning. Alright, we are at 8:53 at this time, so good morning to you all. We will be jamming till 10 o'clock, alrighty, so hopefully you all enjoy the music. I'm trying my best here, okay? So we are with, going to the Warriors song with Elsie Kakafi, so good morning.

Genial.

Okay, Warrior Songs are by Oxycontin, and we are jamming, and good morning to all you worldwide listeners. Hope you all are having a great, great morning here, and we want to thank you very much for tuning into the Tata program here, and we're coming to you from northern part of Arizona, Hopi Tewa Reservation. Northern part of Arizona, way up there. Okay, anyway, that's where we are, and we're the littlest radio station with the biggest heart. So, hey, if you're ever on the area, come down and visit us, and we enjoy visitors. But hey, by me, with me, well, you can visit me, but I'm usually here by myself in the morning. So if you want to join me, I don't mind it. I don't mind jamming with somebody, man. It's kind of feel lonely sometimes all by myself here. But it's good because nobody's around, and then I jump around here and dance around to the music I play. So, hey, join me some morning. Wait, if I sing on the metal level, if I need that level, I got to sing so good. All right, hey, Peter, here, come up by Banka, Quantica, you knew me. Then singing more hick and wagon, met all your command, and you've been the same, and you thought all because it's a hick and me. Mahanta, Nana, Manoa, Kaka, Hala, and you share your burrito there, or your donut, or whatever you have, and you know, like the Hopi Tiki style, you invite everyone out to business with me. You go in there and they say, Pet Kape, Maki Moti Kape, Jikayambaki, Nayamoy, okay, anyway, yeah, so enjoy your morning. We got about, let's see, almost 9 o'clock, and another hour to go after that, so we are going to go with Moro Quinta. All right, I haven't played this in a long time. All right.

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1: Okay, there was Murukinta by Anita and Pearl. Played it in a long time, so digging up some of these old music here from the back. Well, all good songs there, so from the past. So we are now at, we are going to, now that I jumped, okay, I jumped one. So we are going to First Mesa with some Buffalo. Alrighty. Here we go. Good morning.

children suck there, but immobile tower there. Alrighty. Let's see. We are going to go on with some jamming with Earl Ray, all the way down from Salt River, Arizona. Okay, Earl Ray with the, let's see what we got here. Alrighty. 1, 2, 3. Let's go with the Cripple song, okay? Alright. So here we go with Earl Ray.

Okay, Earl Ray, all the way from Salt River, Arizona, with a Cripple song. So with that said, a 9:16 here, and we've been jamming since 6 o'clock this morning here. So good morning, and thank you for you that get up early to tune in with me here. And every morning, I say my prayers to send my love and hugs to all you people out there. And all my good thoughts going your way every morning. So, hey, tune in the morning and, hey, be with me and enjoy the day. So, it's been a great one, and I try to do my best and hope I'm doing good for all you people. I just want to do that to help you out during the day here. So, we are jamming till 10 o'clock, and 10 o'clock we'll be going to, Native American Calling with Sean Spruce. Alrighty, and we are going right now to my good old friend there, Frankie Lopez. She's so fine. Yeah, you know who we're talking about and singing about. Okay, Frankie, take it away.

Sorry about that. Hey, Frankie, listen to the other one. This other one is not fine, okay? This one is so fine already.

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1: All right, Junior, all right, she's so fine, yeah. Okay, Frankie Lopez there, and we are 921 here, KUI radio station. And we are going moving on to H2O Hope Messengers, all righty. So let's see what they go with Eagle Dance.

Okay, H2O Hope Singers, yeah, that's always written here, so well, it's a White Buffalo and Eagle Den song there. Okay, let's see, we are at 925 here on KUI Radio Station, and we are reaching all over the world at 88.1.net. 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Program of the Hopi Foundation, or Rally Hopi Foundation. Thank you for keeping us on air here. For our people and people worldwide, okay? So with that said, we are going to back all the way in time here to 1981, alrighty? July 6th, this was Hopi Butterfly, then it's recorded by Ben C. Time. Ben C. Time, how many of you guys remember the guy from KINO, Winslow, Sunshine, Donuts, Lucky Tom? Yeah, Louis. All right, here we go.

Okay, sorry about that. Hey, Bypass Garcia, 1981, I put you in to record the tao by Bypass. He in tao na, why by ang kay na, kasi ko yung kay, kaya ka lumahin, tao ka, siya ang tape, tayo, but it was a song recorded in 1981. I just wanted to play to see how it sounded.

right. Song by Thomas Lee is 2 hours. All right, a little song there. 9:34. And we are jamming, so I hope you are all jamming with me. Hey, been here since 6 o'clock here, enjoy the music. Hope you enjoy the music. I am a panggay ko at kayong ni sa mga matamalay. 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

Okay, we spot here with some hand-drumming song there. And let's see, we are going with Lover's Lane with Antone O'Reilly. Lover's Lane, not Lover's Lane, but Lover's Lane. Okay.

0: All right, this is Bahi. We are this Anto with company there. Hey, singing Lover's Land, all right. Hey, great morning, 9:45. Here at KY Radio Station, about 50 more minutes, and we'll be going over to Native America Calling. So, stand by, we'll get some of this one going here, and then we'll continue with that talking.
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0: Okay, alrighty, I guess I'll go get me a shirt. Yeah, give me a run. Alrighty, anyway, good morning. 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Who remembers Black Lodge? 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Mickey Mouse, alrighty.

All right, Mickey Mouse. All right, hey, if you can make it to Disneyland, just go to the Sandland Subdivision. Puma Pep Disneyland. Puma Kahisa Nana Hawaii.

Now, land, let's go to the Saint Land subdivision. Puma Baptist land, but tipa makahisa nana Hawaii. Yeah, okay, we go to hand and drum with Black Storm Crossing. They're recorded live here at KYI Radio Station.

morning and get your Friday started in a great, great way. In a great, happy, dancing, singing way. Alrighty? Okay, with that said, I just want to say thank you to all of you that tune in far all over the world, worldwide, and also your local people there. And I just want to say thank you, and tomorrow we will jam again, and I just want to say you all have a great, great day, and hey, enjoy, celebrate your graduation in a good way. Be proud, hey. Yeah, I know a lot of them go to drinking alcohol when they graduate. Hey, it's not the way to do it. You suffered all these 4 years going to high school. Enjoy it in the right way with your family, sir. So with that said, you guys take care of yourselves out there, and we want to thank you for being good all these 4 years graduating, and hey, help our people out here. So with that said, you all enjoy your day and look forward to it. Hey, remember, enjoy your time with your family. All right, and make sure you invite me anyway if you have food. Hey, I got no money. I can't buy you a gift. So, all righty, 956 here, KUI radio station, signing off. It's one and only Randall Ball here, better known as Witty, also known as Sabatoya and Portuguese. So, and other things I know, but okay, anyway, it's 9:56. You all have a great, great day. Signing off, one and only Randall Molly here. Good day.

Okay, hey, hey, O'Reilly, Black Storm crossing there with Hendra singing here. We recorded live here at KY Radio Station, O'Reilly. 9:54 here this morning. Hey, I want to say that I want to just want to thank everybody for tuning in this morning at KEYI at 6 o'clock in the morning here. We jam in the morning here till 10 o'clock, so hey, tomorrow join us and Friday.

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1: Welcome to Native America Calling. I'm Sean Spruce. A federal appeals court judge agreed with the Winnebago Tribe of Nebraska that the Native American Graves Protection and Repatriation Act does apply to the remains of children buried at Carlisle Indian School, which falls under the U.S. Army's jurisdiction. Meanwhile, as the Trump administration pushes metals and minerals mining, tribes' rights are being ignored, according to a new report examining lithium mining in Nevada. We'll discuss this legal NAGPRA win and the mining boom in Nevada.

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1: 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Always expect a train. Know that trains can run on any track at any time in either direction. Never try to beat a train. The safe choice is always the right choice.

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2: Welcome to NewsHour from the BBC World Service. I'm Paul Henley. Coming up, the U.S. Secretary of State Marco Rubio issues a veiled threat to Cuba.
3: A negotiated agreement that's peaceful. That's always our preference. That remains our preference with Cuba. I'm just being honest with you. You know, the likelihood of that happening, given who we're dealing with right now, is not high.
2: So is an invasion of Cuba imminent? We speak to a former U.S. military analyst and to the BBC's reporter in Havana. A hospital treating Ebola patients in Congo has been set on fire. We have reaction to Air France and Airbus being convicted of corporate manslaughter, and the new research suggesting that beluga whales enjoy seeing their own reflections.
4: They were blowing bubbles, playing with bubbles that they blew of different sizes, and biting them, watching them. They look at parts of their body they can't see without the mirror.
2: All to come after the news.
5: I'm Debbie Russ with the BBC News. The US Secretary of State, Marco Rubio, speaking in Miami, has described Cuba as a threat to America's national security and says the likelihood of a negotiated peaceful settlement is not high. But he said Washington was ready if the leadership in Havana had a change of heart.
3: Cuba not only has weapons that they've acquired from Russia and China over the years, but they also host Russian and Chinese intelligence presence in their country, not far from where we're standing right now. So Cuba has always posed a national security threat to the United States.
5: The comments came a day after the U.S. charged the veteran communist leader Raul Castro with murder, and an aircraft carrier strike group arrived in the Caribbean. In response, Cuba's foreign minister accused Mr. Rubio of lying to instigate military aggression. An angry crowd has set fire to a hospital in the eastern Congolese town of Bunia after the death of a patient suspected to have had Ebola. The BBC was told relatives stormed the facility trying to remove the body after health workers refused to release it. Emery Makumeno reports from Kinshasa.
6: The BBC has confirmed that parts of the Ebola treatment center at Rwampara General Hospital were set on fire during the unrest. It is unclear whether anyone was injured. Later, the military placed medical workers under their protection while police tried to restore order. Health experts warn that Ebola can spread through contact with the body of someone who has died from the virus because bodily fluids remain highly infectious after death.
5: A Turkish court has ordered the suspension of the current leader of the main opposition party, Özgür Özel. It's the latest ruling to target the CHP, and an appeal is expected. Mr. Özel summoned all parliamentarians to party headquarters for an emergency meeting. Emily Wither reports from Istanbul.
7: Turkey's main opposition party, the CHP, has seen hundreds of its members arrested in the last year. Now a court has ordered the removal of its leader, Özgür Özel, citing irregularities in the Congress that elected him, reinstating his predecessor. Its most prominent figure, the Istanbul mayor, Ekrem İmamoğlu, has been in jail for more than a year. He was announced as the party's candidate for presidency against Recep Tayyip Erdogan before he was jailed. The CHP insists the cases are politically motivated, while the government says the judiciary is independent.
5: President Trump has postponed the signing of his own executive order on regulating new AI models, saying he didn't like certain elements of it. The order called for voluntary government testing and working with AI developers before the public release of large-scale systems. You're listening to the latest world news from the BBC.
8: Quakai, itayet puya satamnaya, ian satawaitana happy puyak, nasami pit, ni kovi, Well, yep, all we have to talk about the hopi. Happy yep, it. They were down as up there. From by it, Kapahan, they were one what down as up there. From he in real pakiota. 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
9: All right, welcome KUI listeners. Matawan na safte na dalabay hoya yan hopi matua. Nikyang nikderian kutsway tua bahan matua. This is your KUI closure and delay report for Thursday, May 21st, and it is 12:08 here at the KUI studios. For the first delay or closure, Hopi Transit has the following cancellation and limited services for the following dates and times. The Tuba City route will have cancellation all day today, Thursday, the 21st, and the Keams Canyon route will have all day cancellation Friday, tomorrow, the 22nd. Any reminder office and service closure on Monday, the 25th, in observance of Memorial Day holiday. If you have any questions, you may contact 928-734-3232 for more information. 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
11: Hutsvi. Utsvi. Ash. Ashes. Suuti. Utsvit ak wuta. Suuti. Utsvit ak wuta. The old lady poured her ash mixture.
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9: 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This is your KUYI community calendar. Hopi Junior Senior High School graduation will be tonight, May 21st at 5 p.m. More information is at 928-738-5111. An outdoor country dance will be held May 23rd beginning at 8 p.m. at the Honyamtiwa residence in First Mesa. And a graduation drum jam session will be held on May 23rd at 5 p.m. at the Palaka Airport baseball field. For more information, the number is 415-513-8490. The Hopi Utility Corporation will host a presentation on the solar microgrid project on June 4th from 4 to 7 p.m. at the Hotvala Community Center. More information is available at hopisolar@hopiuc.com. And for job announcements, the Hopi Foundation has the following positions open. Hopi Leadership is looking for a program coordinator. KUI Hopi Public Radio is looking for a station manager. Natwani Coalition is looking for a program associate and event coordinator contractor. Hopi Foundation is looking for an associate operations director. For more information, the number is 928-734-2380. Navajo County Elections is seeking poll workers for the upcoming election in July. More information is available at 928-524-4062. 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Coming up next will be your local weather report.

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It is 12:16 here at the KUI studios. This is your local weather update. Starting off in Window Rock, Ganado Sawmill area, currently 70 degrees. This afternoon, sunny with a high near of 76. Southwest wind around 11 miles per hour, with gusts as high as 17 miles per hour.

And on to Winslow, Homolove area. Currently 79 degrees. This afternoon, sunny with a high near of 84. Southwest wind 9 to 15 miles per hour with gusts as high as 23 miles per hour. And lastly, for Novatecuilovi Flagstaff area, currently 66 degrees. This afternoon, sunny with a high near of 72. Southwest wind 11 to 14 miles per hour with gusts as high as 21 miles per hour. So overall, a nice one out there. Make sure everyone gets their walk in today, get some sun. But be careful. It is kind of starting to warm up here. Make sure you stay hydrated. Jumping to your national days today. It is National Eat More Fruits and Vegetables Day. Make sure everyone stays healthy. Today is also, I'm trying to get more information on this, it's called National I Need a Patch for That Day. It is a day of imagination and creativity, a day to think up all the fun ways in which patches can be used in our everyday lives. Okay. National I Need a Patch for That Day. And moving to... it is National American Red Cross Founders Day, National Notebook Day, as well as National Memo Day. Did you get the memo? Today is also National Waiters and Waitresses Day. Thank you to all that serve us our delicious food, near and far. Today is also World Fish Migration Day. It is also World Meditation Day. Please take some time for yourself, your mental health. Go meditate 5-10 minutes. Let loose of what's bothering you. Make sure you guys have a clear mind. Take care of yourself. And today is also, what it says, a National End of the World Day, which... let's see here. Doesn't say much, but National End of the World Day. So along with that, it is also National Rapture Party Day. Okay. And a fun one today. I mean, give it your best shot. I can't personally, but I'm pretty sure you have a coworker or friend, somebody in your family, but it is National Talk Like Yoda Day. A fun one. I mean, I can't do it. Maybe one of us can. Maybe Josh can or one of them. But it is National Talk Like Yoda Day. Go for it. Give it a shot. Call someone up and try to talk like Yoda. Have fun with it. And for the food portion of it, it is, National Strawberries and Cream Day. Sounds good. And International Tea Day. So have some tea, some strawberries, and cream. And happy birthday to those celebrating your birthday on May 21st. You share your birthday with a couple of famous musicians. First off is the guitarist for the band The Animals, Hilton Valentine. And also a member of the band Chicago, Bill Champlin. British Australian singer-songwriter known for the song You Make Me Feel Like Dancing is Leo Sayer. And hip-hop R&B artists, Ronald Isley, founding lead vocalist for the Isley Brothers. And Andre 3000, the singer for the hip-hop duo. Somebody correct me. Wasn't he Andre 2000 as well? Now it's Andre 3000. Anyway, moving on. Today is also Notorious B.I.G. It would have been his birthday as well. His real name is Christopher Wallace. So Notorious B.I.G. So happy birthday to those, to you, if you celebrate your birthday for May 21st. That was your birthdays, your national days, and your local weather update. So we'll jump into some Hopi Elder Wisdom here for this afternoon hour, and we'll finish off the hour with some pop music. So after the Hopi Elder Wisdom, I got lined up for you a song.

from New Shoes, Sweet Sensation, and Wham. So keep you locked here for this noon pop hour mix. And we'll jump into Hopi Elder Wisdom coming up next. So y'all have a great afternoon. Have a great lunch. Have a great walk. Stay hydrated. Stay cool from us here at KUI 88.1 FM, Hopi Radio.

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Mitake api, Shana Johnson imacha pina oglala lakota himacha. 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

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No, I'm Tope Yo-oh. 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KUI is a project of the Hopi Foundation. 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

0: At just 19 years old, Rozzy became the first artist that Adam Levine ever signed to his 222 Records, when that was still new. Some of her earliest songs were licensed for TV during that time. She's also toured as a background vocalist for Don Henley, appeared as a lounge singer on The Morning Show, and currently co-hosts a podcast with Pentatonix member Scott Hoying. That's her latest single, Hold Tight, from the Fig Tree release, getting us into the sour on your new favorite show. That's right, you're listening to The Mainstream, and I'm excited that you'll be joining me for this time. As always, I broadcast 7 days a week, 3 hours a day, from the beautiful Allegheny Territory of the Seneca Nation. And before our time is up, we'll be hearing the latest from Thundercat, some Gina Birch, one from my good friend Jay Lee Wolf, Derek Miller, and a whole lot more. In fact, right now, we'll be hearing from a two-time U.S. Poet Laureate of the Muscogee Creek people. And, of course, Joy Harjo needs no introduction. It is worth pointing out that she has a new collection of poetry for the fall of 2026. And, also this year, we'll have a new album on Smithsonian Folkways, her first through that imprint as well. It's her 8th studio album, and rumor has it that it will be produced by none other than my future ex-wife. I'm just playing. The amazing Esperanza Spalding. Right now, it's Harjo's Midnight is a Horn Player from her iconic I Pray for My Enemies, today on The Mainstream.
1: Midnight is a horn player. Warmed up.

smoking cigarettes while they wait for the door to open. 7 a.m. we're having breakfast at the diner that never closes. 8 a.m. and we shut it down though the clock keeps running all through the town.

Bonjour, Alexa Dawson here from traditional Kanza in Osage Territory. 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

Hot Chicks, Whistle for Willem, from Made in the Dark. On the mainstream. We also enjoyed Thundercats, I Wish I Didn't Waste Your Time. What a great bass riff that is. And again, it was Joy Harjo's Midnight as a Horn Player from her 2021 I Pray for My Enemies that got us into the set. If you're just now joining, you're listening to the mainstream. And again, if you do have to step away from listening, you're always welcome to check things out digitally at mainstreamradio.net. 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Box 252, Salamanca, New York, 14779. Before our time together is up, John Trudell and Quest will also be hearing a side project of Radiohead. Additionally, we'll be listening to Jay Lee Wolf, Misha and the Spanx, and this one from the legendary Raincoats co-founder, Gina Birch. Now, the Raincoats have roots going all the way back to 1977 while studying at the Hornsey School of Art. They made their debut in 1979. Kurt Cobain was a huge fan and said that they were one of his favorites and helped to spark the 1990s resurgence as well. She went solo after the Raincoats disbanded in 1984 and has even dabbled as a serious filmmaker. It's her solo, Causing Trouble Again, from the 2025 album.

Tina Turner. Emily.

might be that living a life in fear is when death wins, and language is a used form of tuning frequencies, modulating tonals into behavioral predictabilities, with the grand schemers of things at the controls, while restless winds swirl within restless thoughts, cascading self-defenses into heartbeats of dreams. Love running with life on the run in the surrounding, flying some kind of flight like broken butterflies. In imprinted realms of confusion, illusion, delusion, psychops manipulating electromagnetic spheres, wiring energies of thinking and feeling into circuits, harvesting electrics of internal human combustion. Mind statics with positives overloaded by negatives, conductoring perceptions into distorted emotions. Accelerated life reacted out in variables of extremes, flatlined by the hot and cold of burnt-out resistance. Mining into the energetic subconscious, the grand schemers calculatedly built their empires. Mining metals, minerals, and waters includes humans. Fracking humans into fears with fear as the injectors. Programmed to induce fissures to follow the fractures, using self-judgments as their form of final solution. With cannibalistic rituals of human self-consumption, eating away at self-worth, consumed by self-doubting, led away from seeing the healings and self-recognition.

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0: listening to the mainstream. And as we get back into the music, a shout out to friends listening in and around Gunflint Lake, Minnesota, dialed into the KTIP family on 90.1 FM. It's good to have you here. And a quick and friendly reminder that should you, for whatever, it better be good reason, have to step away from listening on your favorite local airwaves, you can always get caught back up a number of different ways, including NV1.org. 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And I encourage you to get involved with the conversations happening there as well. There is an opportunity to join it live. So again, check out NV1.org for more details. We'll be hearing from Jay Lee Wolf and Bishop Briggs in just a few. Right now, it's one from Sebastian Robertson, the son of the legendary and late great Robbie Robertson. Now, he continues to be busy and helping to continue his father's legacy. But as a solo artist, well, his resume is certainly nothing to scoff at. He has an impressive sound library and has produced for a lot of different television shows and movies, documentaries, and his latest project is cinema. He's teamed up with Indigenous for this single. It's West Side, today on the main.
1: Thank you. Look at us.

Misha and the Spanx with Heart is on Fire from their Unconditional Love and Hi-Fi on the mainstream. We also heard Jaylee Wolf's single Gold, and it was Bishop Briggs' Woman is King and Cinema's West Side. Of course, that's the duo of Sebastian Robertson and Indigenous. Thank you for joining me today. I can't wait to do it again. And as always, check those listings for the next time you dial in to the mainstream with Brett Maybe. 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My dear friend from the Potawatomi Nation, Alexa Dawson, a track that features Stanley Hotel, another great act in the Americana scene. We'll also be enjoying some Summit Dub Squad, but right now it's one of the troublemakers themselves. It's Derek Miller, featuring Lacey Hill with this track, Colorado Springs. Turn it up, get your groove on, and join me again here soon on the mainstream.

0: Hey, what's up, everybody? It's the Tewa, and thank you for tuning in to Native Voice One.
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Yo, this is Kareem Mizzle of Arise Roots. 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

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And I just want to say thank you very much for having me out here. Miigwech.

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1: 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Chris David here, NACA CEO, announcing the 43rd Annual Sacred Mountain Prayer Run happening Saturday, June 6th. 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Commemorative SMPR shirts will be provided to 5K and 10K participants. 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